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1: Here, Bravo 250, Medevac, Kona Center, flight level 180. Thank you. The Moosonee, actually, I don't have Moosonee out with weather today. I'll give you the Wiskagon, the altimeter is 3004. When ready to send 5,000.
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We'll do some midnight calls there. Go ahead. Okay, Pulse, we'll do some medevac. Roger, do you want to go direct tube up from there, or would you prefer Blacktop, or would you like? Pulse, we'll do some medevac. You're for direct tube up.

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0: third runway 24, Epstein, Airbrow 250 Medevac. Airbrow 250 Medevac, contact 213 now on 12. Actually, sorry, 213 is closed. Airbrow 250 Medevac, you can stay with me. 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

0: 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You're cleared to the Timmins Airport. The ILS Zulu runway 03 approach. Circling from runway 21 is approved.
1: Via Zuba, clear for the ILS Zulu 03 approach. Circling runway 21 approach to Timmins, Pulse 107 Medevac.
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0: Dispatch 435 Trail Center, good evening. Flight level 220. The Simmons altimeter is 3010. Feet is Delta. One ready to send 5,000. As 435, your quick red cabin.
1: Quick red cabin, 735.

0: 435 via Tabley, cleared to the Timmins Airport, RNAV runway 03 approach.
1: Roger, via Tabley, cleared to the Timmins Airport via the RNAV runway 03, JAS 435.
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1: 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Hello, we are at Toronto's Archer. We are Dr. Urquhart on course, maintaining flight level 230.
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0: Toronto, Ridge 1936, 1732.7.
1: Ridge 1936, so you've been given the wrong frequency there. I go to 132.57 now.

Charlie, low again on Bravo 250. Looking for IFR to separate off runway 06, ready to go to the next 5 minutes. Air Bravo 250, okay, roger, you are good to separate airport, visiting the airport in Quebec. Bravo maintain flightable 240. Depart runway 06, proceed on course, block 4327. Contact Bravo Center 133.72 airborne. It's on now. It's canceled, it's not airborne before time 0540. Correct, that is 0527. Basically, the Bravo 250 separate airport being received direct. Depart to 06, climate chain 240, clock 4327, depart on course as well. Contact you on 3372 and clearance canceled on airborne by 0540. Airbo 250, that's all correct. Thank you. Talk to you in the air.

0: 250, departed. It's your second climb to 2,200, it's on course.
1: Air Bravo 250, roger, thanks, squawking in.
0: Air Bravo 250, you're identified, maybe 2,200.

0: So good morning, guys. 428 on a climate of 10 minutes, 3,540,000.
1: Jazz 428, climate center. Good morning. Climb flight level 230, clear director of some on course, and you are identified.
0: Hey, director, hurricane flight level 230, Jazz 428.

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1: Pulse 110 medevac, Toronto Center, identify, clear direct North Bay, climb 15,000.
0: Clear direct North Bay, climb 15,000, pulse 110 medevac.

0: 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Good morning.
1: 12725, good morning, Pulse 110 Medevac.

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0: 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That's 4-2-6-1-0, Toronto now, 12122, good day.
1: 12122, good day, that's 4-2-6-1-0.
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0: clear that controlled airspace in the vicinity of the Attawapiskat Airport. Attawapiskat Altimeter is 2-8-8.
1: Connor, it's 8, cleared to Sedona Hill Control, under 870.
0: Under 870, are you going to close through 18 or on the ground?
1: We'll try and close through 18, if not, we'll let you know what we'll call the subject.

0: 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This is Flight 709.
1: Flight 709, from Senator, good morning.
0: Senator, good morning. Flight 709. We can pick up our IFR for the departing runway 17.
1: Flight 709, you're cleared to the Houston Airport. Caps case direct, climb 13,000. Car 17 on course, put it 5-5, traffic 5. This frequency airborne, you're valid now. Cancel this, not airborne, 41200.
0: This is Flight 709. This is Houston Airport, correct. Yeah, Houston Airport, I got this case in direct class. Flight 13,000, course 5575. And here, so it's not airborne, by 1200. I will contact you through 1327.
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Delta 386, flying left, 73 to 2.4.

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0: direct to Stockholm. 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
0: 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A little hazy, but we'll take the visual here for 2-4 field play.
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0: 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Thunder 105, confirm clear to the Mission Air Force, foreign approach.
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1: 2585, what?
0: I requesting deviations to the north, but we kind of have something in front of us, and we'd like to request deviations to the north.
1: 2585, yep, deviators are fired and direct to MX-0 enable.
0: Deviations as required, MX-0 enable. 3.

0: Alonso, have a good day. Bunk 5709 there. Airborne, what you need? We're passing 1,500.
1: Bunk 5709, turn to send a good day. Good direct to Alpha Scott, climb 1,2000.
0: Good direct to Alpha Scott, climb 1,2000, Bunk 5709.
1: That's your right on the front, Richard.

0: 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Frequency 1327.
1: Okay,
0: I'll close the pipeline for you. Change on route. Let's do it.
1: Thank you, change on route. 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Bye-bye.

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1: Say again for 3585.
0: Delta Sigma, Foxtrot 2.
1: Hey, Frank, was that the one that was just broadcast on 67?
2: Sorry, say that again. Yeah, I believe we do. There was one that just got broadcast on plane 7, and it was about like the thunderstorm, 8 degrees spanning Thunder Bay to Cap.
0: Yeah, that's the one. It's up to actually Foxtrot 4 now, but I don't see anything in your, like, on your route right now. It's all kind of south of you, but if you do need to see me, let me know.
2: Okay, sounds good. Yeah, it does look like it's the majority is sliding to the south of our route, but it looks like possibly in 70 miles it might need a slight deviation, but we'll keep in touch. Or I guess what to pick at that point.

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1: Pulse 110, Mount Hawaii, Southern Center, Great Information, Oscar, altimeter 3013, we're ready to descend 5,000.
0: We have Oscar, wind ready to descend 6,000. Correction taken, altitude.
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0: Correct, group up, pulse 110, Mount Hawaii.
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Alright, 72 Zeta Quebec, altimeter 3011. Alright, 70, 5000 when you're ready.

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1: It is, in fact, open.
0: Thank you. Back to it.

0: 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We got about 7 miles through the haze, so we're just looking for something lower than 5.
1: Grade 70, descend to 3,005.
0: 3,500, 70, 70.

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1: Oh,
0: there's some electric that I caught.

I thought the 137 Muscle Viking has dissipated. I don't show any at all. I don't, weather radar's not that great, so I don't show any precipitation. We don't really get clouds, but no precipitation or weather lightning. Most of it was kind of west of Cap around Fort Payne, and since it's dissipated.

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1: 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You're identified. Turn right to the 280.
0: Right, 280, climb 190, flight level 190, Thunder 102.

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1: 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Clear direct distance.
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0: 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There is a cloud deck up here. 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
0: That's correct, yeah. As soon as you say company note, then we know to cancel both your flight plans. So that's great. We'll talk to you another time.
1: Okay, thank you so much, sir. Thunder 102.
0: Have a good day. Bye-bye. 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
1: 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Thank you very much. Contact Timmons, 122.3. Advise Timmons, you canceled everything with me. We'll talk to you later.
0: Hi, Kyle. This is the radio. Advise, you have a good night. 102, correction 105, yes.
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0: 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Center 107, airborne runway 21, passing through 1500 for 4000 runway heading.
1: Thunder 107, Toronto Center, roger, you are identified on departure, climb 17000, clear direct to Szechuan.
0: 17000, clear direct to Szechuan, Thunder 107.

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0: 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Thunder 107, altimeter 2991.
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1: Thunder 102, Toronto Center, Squawk 7127.
0: Squawking 4127 and last off Ottawa Piscat 18400, looking to pick up by park clearance for Lake Simcoe.
1: Roger, looking for flight level 190.
0: Confirm, flight level 190.

0: 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You are cleared to the Lake Simcoe Airport via direct. Line 519 is it.
1: Papa T-Cook, clear to the Lake Simcoe Airport via direct. Climb 18, 19,000.
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1: Landfly 709, Roger, you are cleared to the Moonton Airport by direct. Maintain 15000 while in control of airspace. Squawk 7135.
0: So Landfly 709, this is Moonton Airport by direct. Maintain 15000 and squawk 7135. Landfly 709.
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0: Fly 709, roger. 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
1: 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Flight 709, clear to the Moose near Fort Horn.
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1: 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Maintain 16,000 mile control airspace. Block 5573.
0: 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And squawk 5573, Center 107.
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0: 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Climb flywheel 260, clear direct Thunder Bay Airport.
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0: Sierra Bravo 250, clear of Moose Knee Airport for an approach.
1: Clear of Moose Knee Airport for approach, Bravo 250.
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0: 3586, VMC, we'll go ahead and cancel the IFR, but we'll hold up the alert to cover it down.
1: 3586, I check canceling the IFR and keeping the alert in contact. 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
1: 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Room 250, medevac, Charleston identified, positive 250 for directions.
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0: 91 Medevac, cleared out of controlled airspace by the Arna runway 32 approach at Iroquoise.
1: Cleared out of controlled airspace for the Arna runway 32 approach in Iroquois Falls, RP 191 Medevac, and we can cancel and close and continue on company note.
0: RP 191 Medevac, okay, check in from IFR and alerting. 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
1: Over to Unicom now, we'll talk to you on the way out, RP 191 Medevac.

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0: 2-9 or 9 or 8, we have X-ray, and we are planning for to do an unmanned runway, unmanned Zulu runway 21 via 2-1.

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0: 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Altimeter is 2980 once you start down before leaving the level 180.
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1: What?
0: Just would like to divert a little bit to the right for the build-up speed.
1: Sorry, say again.
0: Just like to divert a little bit to the right for the build-up.
1: Yeah, you can deviate your discretion for build-up. I've had no right complaints.
0: Deviate at our discretion, and once we are cleared of it, we will proceed to status receiver.
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1: After C-Bus, C-Bus continue inbound to Mods.

Heartbeat 191 medevac Toronto Center squawk again. They will be identified 2,800 feet. Climb now to 12,000. RB191 medevac and climb to 12,000. Roger, you're identified.

0: 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Bye-bye.
1: 355 for Harvey 191 Medevac. Good day.
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1: 3852, roger, squawk it in.
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1: 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Best position direct the airport. Find maintain flight level 250. Squawk code 0533. Deviate your discretion for weather.
0: Phoenix here for Valdor Airport, the direct position direct. Squawk 0533, climbing to flight level 2500.
1: 3461, squawk it out. Thank you. Identified 11,500 in the clock.
0: Okay, good for